0: und die erste Leonore in der Originalversion von Beethovens Fidelio. 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
1: Well, it's a three-part Scena, basically. It's not a song. And it was written for Frau Milde Hauptmann, who was also the first Fiordiligi in Mozart's Così fan tutte, and she was the first Leonora in the original version of Fidelio. So she was a big diva. And Schubert resisted a little bit writing stuff for her, but then he found, in his very last years, he found a way of being honest and truthful to the poems and the music, and also giving her a bravura, Scena, to sing. The first section is all about loss, about not being with your beloved, and then the second section is about the sadness of that. But then spring will come, and everything will be fine.

and see, to learn and be one part of we and not just he. If you'd be free, to be a big baby, you'd love love. Bad,

History, there is such a thing as being too late. Procrastination is still the thief of time. Life often leaves us bare, naked and dejected, with a lost opportunity. The tide in the affairs of men does not remain at the flood, it ebbs. We may cry out desperately for time to pause. The names of numerous civilizations are written the pathetic words, too late. There is an invisible book of life that faithfully records our vigilance or our neglect. The moving finger writes, and having writ, it moves on.

In a world facing the revolt of hungry masses of God's children, in a world torn between the tensions of East and West, white and colored, individualist and collectivist, in a world whose cultural and spiritual power lags so far behind her technological capabilities that we live each day on the verge of nuclear co-annihilation. In this world, nonviolence is no longer an option for intellectual analysis. It is an imperative action.

When an individual is no longer a true participant, when he no longer feels a sense of responsibility to his society, the content of democracy is empty. When culture is degraded and vulgar, when the social system does not build security but induces peril, inexorably the individual is impelled to pull away from the soulless society. This process produces alienation, perhaps the most pervasive and insidious development in contemporary society. Alienation is not confined to our young people, but it is rampant among them. Yet alienation should be foreign to the young. Growth requires connection and trust. Alienation is a form of living death.

and all over the nation, because the goal of America is freedom. Abused and scorned though we may be, our destiny is tied up with America's destiny. Before the pilgrims landed at Plymouth, we were here. Before the pen of Jefferson etched the majestic words of the Declaration of Independence across the pages of history, we were here. For more than two centuries, our forebears labored in this country without wages. They made cotton king. They built the homes of their masters while suffering gross injustice